Never thought that you was like this. I took the tag off of major prices. I just spent a half a meal on a chandelier. Now you try and cut me off like a light switch. Try and stay in Ali, saying that you need some time to breathe. Thinking that I'm sleeping.

0: 河南广播电视台新时代新文化。
1: 音乐不停歇。Never stop the music. One, two, three, four.